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1: Around one quarter of you, 25% of you, say this is your spouse's worst habit. This is your spouse's worst habit. Well, Shelby's like, snore. Right out the gate, Alyssa's like, ugh, they never flush the toilet. Oh, no. Brandy says chewing out loud. And I don't want to say that one of my sisters chews out loud, but one of my sisters, not Tamara or Katie, made the nom nom nom nom sound. And Karen says smoke. We're not there yet. 25% of you say this is your spouse's worst habit. That's your question of the day.
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listen to Arkansas's classic rock station, the Point 94.1. It's Kramer with your question of the day. 25% of you say this is your spouse's worst habit. Darren says smoke. David's like, oh no, I'm not gonna dive into that. Jeremy says touching unauthorized individuals or groups. Ann says dirty clothes on the floor every place, and that's close. As Tammy's actually correct with, it's not dirty clothes, it's wet towels. Can't be leaving wet towels on the floor or the bed. Oh, come on. We got to do better. I don't know if I do that one. I don't think I do. But I know there's other stuff I do that ain't good. I'm working on it. I'm learning. It's the Point 94.1 with Metallica.

0: Central Arkansas's classic rock station to Point 94.1. Meta is developing an AI device called a pendant, which listens and records everything you say and hear throughout the day. And despite what you're thinking, this type of evidence will not allow you to win any argument with your family ever, ever, ever.
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0: Journey. Ask the Lonely. Before that, Don't Stop Believing on Central Arkansas's classic rock station, The Point 94.1. Oh, yeah, yeah. It's a two for Tuesday. Two songs from your favorite artist at the top of every hour and those lost classics sprinkled in throughout the hour. It's Kramer and CBS insiders say no one with the 60 Minutes team is happy with their new bosses. Wait, hold on. This just in, breaking news. CBS is doing some restructuring and all insiders are now considered outsiders.
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Hey, this ain't your grandma's road trip. 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And we're flooring it.

0: Would You Close Your Eyes, Night Ranger. Before that, Eagles, Lion Eyes, Eye of the Tiger started off. You hear the trend, don't you? It's Central Arkansas's classic rock station, The Point 94.1. This is the Rock and Roll Road Trip. Eyes is the theme, but why did we play three songs that have eyes in the title? Well, June is National Vision Month. Boom! Three eye songs. Not a song that has three eyes.
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0: Skid Row. Youth Gone Wild before that. I remember you on a 2 for Tuesday. 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Hey, it's Kramer playing two songs from favorite artists at the top of the hour, and those lost classics thrown in throughout the hours also. It's kind of what we do. I don't know if Mike had this today on his stupid news, but there's a bank in Tokyo where a man walked up and asked for instructions on how to rob that bank. He got asked to leave. And on his way out, he accidentally stabbed himself in the leg with his own knife. Dun, dun, dun. I'm checking to see if that man's from Florida, because, like, it could be. Somebody from Florida could go to Tokyo and wreak havoc.
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2: Hey, do you know in 1966, Pepsi tried to compete with Yoo-Hoo by making its own chocolate drink called a Devil Shake? You don't remember that because it did not do well and it went away very fast. Hey, do you know Sweden has more than 267,000 islands? It's the most of any country in the world. Norway second, followed by Finland, Canada, and Chile. Do you know I want to go to some of those islands in Lake Washington, but I never have. Scared. Hey, do you know the shortest commercial flight in the world is in Scotland? It goes between two islands, Orkney and... I think that's about it. I don't know the other one. It's in Orkney, Scotland, and the flight lasts 80 seconds. The flight's faster than me trying to describe the flight, as it turns out. And finally, hey, do you know the longest down the distance to go in NFL history? Like, it's third and long. The longest distance to go happened to the Patriots, fourth and 63 in 1971. And I'm not a good coach, probably. But I imagine they didn't do a run play on that
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And a report says the economy and interest rates are forcing realtors to leave the industry to find side jobs. Got to get that side hustle. And I'm going to suggest something for you, because this place seems to always be open for, like, you know, hiring. There's a Joe's Barbecue and Foot Massage. I feel like I sounded just like that commercial. YouTube it if you're not familiar. It's been out for a while. Joe's Barbecue and Foot Massage. Nugent now on The Point 94.1.

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0: Lou's getting out tonight. Seeger, before that, turn the page on a 2 for Tuesday. Central Arkansas's classic rock station, the Point 94.1. 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Lost Classics thrown in and The Vault, where deep cuts live. 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

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The Columbian presidential election is heading to a runoff, and I hope that means it's a foot race. I'd follow politics if that were real. Like, oh, we're going to have a runoff. All right, ready, set, go. Ah, I can get the 40 in 7 days. I'm not fast. It's The Point 94.1 with Ozzie.

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0: Andy's like, you got to play Sound Lucidity. I'm like, it is in the vault. It's towards the front because Queensryche is amazing. It's Central Arkansas's classic rock station, the Point 94.1. And here's the thing about the vault. It's where deep cuts live. It's where B-sides live. It's where the live versions from the Jeff Allen sections live. And if you want me to play your favorite song tomorrow night from the vault, well, just send me a message right now on our Facebook. 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

0: Central Arkansas's classic rock station, The Point 94.1, and half of Americans say life is no longer fun. The other half, I think, is next in line at the Guardians of the Galaxy ride at Epcot. It's Dennis Allen. That's who's next in line. He just posted a picture.
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0: Trav Lepp, another hit and run. 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Two songs from our favorite artist at the top of every hour. It's Kramer. And Floyd Mayweather's in the news. He actually got ordered to pay $1 million in child support, which Elon Musk is like, oh, that sounds like you got off easy, bro. You don't have 11 to kids like I do.
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And Kelly Clarkson just cried when she's discussing the end of her talk show, which is a good show. She's awesome. And her former American Idol castmate, Justin Guarini, just cried because, you know, Kelly kind of did a lot with her platform. Yeah, Justin was in that movie 27 years ago. It's the Point 94.1 with Metallica.

0: ZZ Top is on Central Arkansas's classic rock station, The Point 94.1. And Kristen Stewart's in the news. You know, Kristen Stewart, all the vampire movies, you know, glimmering, shiny vampire movies. Well, she says capitalism is ruining art. But then it's like, but also go see my new movie because capitalism pays my bills.
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It's Kramer wrapping it up for the day. I want you to go out there, enjoy yourself, be better, be present. We'll see you back here tomorrow night. You got John Fogerty, Centerfield, one of my skating rink songs. And I'm clapping along, too. It's the Point 94.1. Shine on.

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1: 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Welcome to the Midweek Classic. Happy Wednesday, everybody. Live and local, on location, here at the studio. 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
1: 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Right here, in the studio, with all the stuff.

0: Is it a lot of stuff?
1: It's always a lot of stuff. Mm. Boxes and boxes and boxes of stuff.
0: Are you in my closet?
1: No, because if I ever got into your... there was only one third closet. And that is currently in El Rancho de Steel. I mean, lovingly referred to as the third closet. Nobody goes in there. Because those that have, we've never seen again. What happened to ranch hand number two? Fell into a purse. Never seen again. Let's get the day underway. 6:03. Pearl Jam, alive on the point. Good morning, you beautiful.

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1: Yes, indeed. It's now 6:16. 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All right, Ms. Dawn, today, June 3rd, on this day in history, 1982, Graceland, Elvis's home in Memphis, opened as a tourist attraction.
2: Oh.
1: I've never been.
2: You and I both. I think we're on the that short list.
1: You know, considering it's not that far away, we're probably the only two that have never been to Graceland. And even if I did go, I'd want to go to the parts they won't let you go into.
2: Yes.
1: Birthdays, Penelope Wilton of Downton Abbey is
2: the third closet.
1: 80. Well, it's upstairs. I heard that they used his room as storage.
2: Really?
1: That's what I heard. But that's where I'd want to go. I wanted to see. I would want to see where it happened. And then I've also heard a rumor that it's been left untouched since that happened. So, Penelope Wilton of Downton Abbey is 80. Carrie King of Slayer, 62. Michelle Keegan, 39. Rafael Nadal, 22-time Grand Slam champion in tennis, is 40. Imagine being that successful at 40.
2: At 40.
1: What do you do now?
2: Just go to Graceland.
1: Sit here and count my money. You got any birthdays?
2: Anderson Cooper is 59.
1: Is that the only one?
2: Uh-huh.
1: Okay. Hey, this sounds fun. If this is your thing, and I think it is your thing, or even if you're just curious, the first Arkansas Cryptid Fest is coming to North Little Rock this Saturday. So if you're curious about UFOs, paranormal activity, or critters like Bigfoot, the Cryptid Fest is happening at Old Bart's and Diamond Bear. Gates open at 9, totally free. Matt Orton, who hosts the award-winning Drunken Cryptids podcast, will be there.
2: Oh. I didn't know Bigfoot had a drinking problem.
1: Of course he does. That and Jack Links. I mean, that big hairy dude just survives on natty beer and Jack Links. All right, let's get caught up on traffic. How do we look?
2: We have a diamond in the middle of everything. So centerpiece this morning, 30 West, mile marker 137. And they moved it over to the right shoulder. So at the moment, not impacting a whole lot of people. If you see anything else going on today, hopefully no Chester doors, 501-614-9410.
1: Sunshine expected today with a high of 82. Going to be right around 80 tomorrow. Low to mid 80s by Friday. Possibly some rain for the weekend. Right now we've got clouds, 67.
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2: Yes, it is. 6:34 on The Point. 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Here's your question. Mm-hmm. In 2009, VH1 said this cut from Guns N' Roses was the greatest hard rock song of all time.
3: Ooh, I remember when that happened.
2: Rolling Stone put it in the top 500. What Guns N' Roses cut was that? Text line's open.
3: And we all went, what? That one?
2: What? Seriously? Come on, VH1, you can do better.
3: Very true.
2: Text in 501-614-9410. Dawn's got a traffic update.
3: Also the number if you want to text in and tell us anything about traffic. 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
2: Oh, diamond's cleared. Okay. So in 2009, what is that, 17 years ago, VH1 said this cut from Guns N' Roses was the greatest hard rock song of all time. I know. Folks are going to argue about that. It would be really hard to pick one. Not sure who was at work that day on that particular Tuesday, but they picked this Guns N' Roses song. Rolling Stone put it in the top 500. It was 491 of their top 500 greatest rock songs.
3: Mm-hmm.
2: What Guns N' Roses cut was it?
3: It's not the one I would have picked from them.
2: No, nor me. I do have a favorite.
3: Yes, James from Arkadelphia and I.
2: See, we're all on the same page. Mm-hmm. To me, November Rain, hands down, the best that they ever did. But that's not it. Nope. We'll find out in a few minutes. Hang on.
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94.1. I am not a sharp-dressed man. I am very basic. Boots, Levi's, T-shirt, and a ball cap. Let's go. Time to get the work done. Dog's World minutes away.

0: get it and go traffic.
1: We got some slowdown in the squeeze already if you're coming in from Bryant this morning there in Saline County. Also, starting to stack up already there on 40. So you're coming off of 67 there in front of the big churches and then on to 30. But for the most part, 501-614-9410.
2: 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Don's World.
1: Don's World. Party time. You're talking about shark-dressed men?
2: Excellent. Yes.
1: These guys are not sharp-dressed men, apparently, but they are scaring a few people, and people are starting to get a little bit worried about the fact that there's some mystery men up to no good roaming through New York's sewer system.
2: Wow.
1: Not somewhere I've ever thought, you know, I really wanted to see what the sewer system looks like in New York City.
2: No.
1: So they've got three documented sewer incursions, is what the police are calling them. In the last month, no reported injuries so far, but people have been a little worried about the fact that they look like they're up to no good. They're acting kind of shifty.
2: Yeah.
1: The first guy to see him said he's a business owner. He looked out. There's two guys. Third guy trying to get the manhole open. The other two guys doing the looking up and down the street thing. And then they were off. He said, I knew they were up to no good. I've seen some crazy stuff in New York, but this really was something. He said he's used to people doing crazy stuff, but going down in the sewers, apparently you can die from everything, from cryptids to, you know.
2: Yeah.
1: Sewer gases that are poisonous and can kill you the second you smell them. I don't know what all. Anyway, so he said the police
2: hero nailed it. He was thinking exactly what I was. This is how you get Teenage Mutant Ninja Turtles.
1: Right? Well,
2: yes.
1: A cop apparently told the business owner, don't act like Batman. You're not Batman. Just call the cops because they'll take care of it or at least keep an eye on it. But it is a potential crime. You're not actually supposed to go down in the sewers in New York. But the weird thing about it is, apparently, in the world that we live in, now people are placing bets on what they're going down in the sewers for. And the leading bet right now is that they're going down there digging around to see if they can find anybody's rings that have dropped down in there and, you know, jewelry and everything else. But it's not on FanDuel yet. It's going to be on FanDuel, I'm pretty sure, because everything else is on FanDuel. But, yeah, same game parlays is actually what I'm talking about. I looked at it last night. The husband and I were discussing, what would I do? Am I going for the Spurs? Of course I am, because, you know, I'm not going to go for the Knicks anyway. So we looked at all of that, and he thinks if he bets opposite me, then we may have something going. So we may be going opposite each other with these same game parlays today. If you don't know what I'm talking about, jump on FanDuel.com/Arkansas and check it out. 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
2: Peggy's got the 710 request coming up shortly.
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0: about a shot in the dark? We've got a shot of sunshine coming through the studio windows. What a beautiful morning we've been blessed with.
1: Depends on how big that gator is in the sewer.
0: 94.1. 704. We're going to do a double today for the 710 request, plus a birthday announcement coming up. Trivia-diculous from the Electric Cooperatives of Arkansas. Hang tight. Good morning, you beautiful people.

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1: Looks like we are, I'm not even going to say it, a little bit of slowdown as you're coming out of McCain right now. I headed down 67 there in Sherwood all the way down to 40, and then a little blip before you get back onto 30. We've got some slowdown on the squeeze in Bryant, and a little bit there in Cabot as you're about to get on, and still looking at some slowdown in Brinkley. It looks like they haven't finished the roads over there in Brinkley yet, so watch out for that if you're going through there. 501-614-9410.
2: Yeah, the dreaded little blip. We don't want we don't want little blips.
1: The blips.
2: No, not at all. All right, traffic brought to you by Floyd's Seafood, Keel Avenue, Sherwood. Last week for live Louisiana crawfish. So if you want some for the weekend, you need to get on the hook by 2 o'clock tomorrow. Give them a jingle. 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Checking your forecast for today. Low 80s with sunshine today. It's going to be very nice out there. Right around 80 tomorrow. Low to mid 80s Friday, and looks like possibly rain for the weekend. Right now we've got sunshine, a few clouds, 68. Please drive safe, everybody. We have a birthday announcement, Miss Dawn.
1: Oh, whose birthday?
2: It is Marnie's birthday. Miss Marnie used to work here. Now she earns money by handling other people's money.
1: Smart.
2: Very, very. So, Marnie.
3: Happy birthday to you. Squash tomatoes and stew. Bread and butter in a gutter. Happy birthday
1: to Marnie.
2: Okay. And congratulations to Anthony, recipient of a paper crown of knowledge from yesterday. Knew that 93% of Americans would marry the same woman. Now, there was some dispute about this question. And there were a lot of... nope, made that mistake once, not doing it again. Kind of answers on the text line yesterday. So, it depends on how the question was framed. Because 66% of people, guys in Japan, or people in Japan, said that they would do the same thing. So let's just say that, you know, at the end of the day, you've had a long marriage. Maybe you had a marriage and it went sideways for whatever reason. And then you realized, it went sideways because, well, it's my fault. So I think that's where that percentage came from.
1: Oh, yeah, maybe.
2: Could be. But I have to side with Mr. Parker.
1: No renewing the vows?
2: Because I guess if you work it right, there's no reason to do that.
1: Unless she asks you to. Because your first wedding.
2: Recommit to something you've already committed decades to?
1: Because, you know, the kids are grown now, so it can be, they can be involved in it. And yeah, the whole thing.
2: Sounds like an excuse for you to get signed up on a registry somewhere. Hey, we're renewing our vows. You can sign up at blah, blah, blah.
1: AmericanAirlines.com.
2: I need a new gravy boat.
1: I need more airline tickets.
2: Yeah. is that what it is? It'd be cheaper just to buy you the airline ticket.
0: The Electric Cooperatives of Arkansas present Triviadiculous with Rick and Don on the Point 94.1. This is your chance at a genuine paper crown of knowledge. Electric Cooperatives of Arkansas, better connected together. Nothing matters more.
2: Nothing matters more in conjunction with our friends at Arkansas Mailing Services, getting those paper crowns out to you. Here's your question for today. The first one of these opened in Camden, New Jersey.
1: Camden, New Jersey?
2: Camden, New Jersey. What is it? Text line's open. 501-614-9410. Text
1: Jason,
2: line's
1: that's a very
2: always
1: good point.
2: Open. And I'm thinking about doing something because Dustin sent a really funny meme. I'm actually thinking about if it's safe to do so, if you understand what I mean. Wink, wink. Not you, Dawn, but of putting the text line meme of the day on our Facebook page. Because everybody should know how funny Dustin is. All right. The first
1: Jason,
2: one of these.
1: Jason said renewing your vowels is kind of important.
2: Well, sometimes why? let's Let's see. Oh, we've got correct answers already. I really didn't think this was going to take long. Okay. The first one of these opened in Camden, New Jersey. The year was 1933, Dawn.
1: Mm.
2: It was a drive-in movie theater.
1: That makes no sense.
2: Why?
1: New Jersey, of all places.
2: Well,
1: I mean,
2: I don't know why that wouldn't make sense. I mean, somebody up there had a great idea. I remember.
1: I just can't see the East Coast being the, hey, let's go sit in our car and watch a movie place.
2: Where, okay, so if you were, where do you think would have been the best place?
1: Somewhere warmer with less rain.
2: Hmm. So a couple of things about drive-in movie theaters.
1: Mm-hmm.
2: They had one in Conway there, off Park Rider,
1: mm-hmm.
2: just as you get into Conway, and it shut down. And the sign said Rambo 2.
1: When it shut down?
2: For 2 or 3 years after it shut down.
1: I didn't know that. I knew we had the one over there off 67.
2: Yeah, the twin.
1: Mm-hmm. But I didn't know we had one that said Rambo.
2: Yeah, well, the one in Conway did. Because I used to drive by it on my way back and forth to school. Rambo 2. Now,
1: Justin wants to know, how did you hear the movie over the horses making noises?
2: See? And they didn't have speakers to hang on your brains. Weirdest drive-in I ever saw was in San Bernardino, California. There was an X-rated drive-in.
1: Oh.
2: That you could see from the freeway.
1: Oh.
2: Mm-hmm. Yeah, not safe for kids if you're on a road trip.
1: Right. We had one growing up that was 4 screens, and
2: that'd be too confusing.
1: I got yelled at quite often because occasionally, instead of watching the one I'm supposed to be watching, I was watching the one behind us,
2: mm-hmm.
1: which was not safe for work.
2: And here we are now in 2026, and I'm sitting here looking at 1, 2, 3, 4, 5 screens in the studio.
1: Exactly.
2: They were prepping us for the world of distraction. Hey, the Wednesday Wheel coming up in about 10, 15 minutes. Don't go away.
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0: stage. Let's go on. Get out of here.
1: Rude.
0: What?
1: Can of worms.
0: Look, Elizabeth said that. I can't tell you everything else Elizabeth said because it wouldn't be appropriate. All right. It's The Point 94.1. Ask it and answer. 1933. First drive-in movie theater was opened in Camden. Across the U.S., the first one ever just happened to be in Camden, New Jersey. Not the first one that opened in Camden, New Jersey.
1: First one ever.
0: The first one ever. And a lot of people got this right on the text line. All right, let's get caught up on traffic. Dawn?
1: Well, before the diamond was even on the map, we had an update on the text line. So thank you, Kim, for letting us know. Fair Park, westbound, 630. State Trooper is there to help out, but we have a vehicle on the side with a flat tire. So if you're womping and whooshing through there, be extra careful because they do have them pulled over to the left shoulder. Right around exit 4 there, Fair Park, and you will see the flashy lights while they help get that tire changed. Also looking at some slowdown in the squeeze as you're coming in from Slane County. Lots of slowdown right there on 10 where we were looking at it yesterday, too. If you happen to be coming down 167 right now, then you already know that you are completely stopped there at McCain. Making your way down to 40 and then on to 30. 530 northbound starting to stack up a little bit. And we're looking a little bit busy as you head towards the front gate this morning there in Jacksonville. Otherwise, 501-614-9410.
0: 501-614-9410.
1: Did I say that right?
0: Yeah.
1: Okay, just making sure.
0: All right, that's also the text line. As we get to the Wednesday wheel. We're going to spin, see where we land today. It's going to be a critter sound, what's in Dawn's Kroger bag, what's in Rick's pocket, or perhaps... You ready?
1: Mm-hmm.
0: All right.
2: I love you.
3: Oh, yeah. Ooh, that's how it always starts. Then later there's running and then screaming.
4: Scientifically accurate, Barney the dinosaur. He's a T-Rex and ripping crashes while his arms were used for
0: dynamite! Speaking of T-Rex, Lisa number 4 is going to be happy because she wishes we did dino stories every Wednesday.
1: Well, which, I don't know what it means.
0: Which, by the way, Dino Wednesdays actually got started because of a story years ago that we had where some kid found a fossil and they one little fossil that you could put in your hand and somehow they recreated this multi-ton thing out of one little bone.
1: Well, I just don't know what it means, but yesterday, Jurassic Park's fan group with all the people in it that work on their movies and stuff announced we're live again, and I don't know what that means. They didn't say what it means.
0: Look,
1: but then, you know,
0: we're live again means something entirely different than we're alive again.
1: I don't know. They're very excited for some reason, but they wouldn't tell anybody what it means.
0: So why did T-Rex and other dinosaurs like T-Rex have such tiny arms? Scientists now think they have figured out why a fully grown T-Rex at 40 foot long from nose to tail only had 3 foot arms. The odd thing is, this has happened in entirely different eras over millions of years.
1: They didn't do push-ups?
0: So this wasn't a one-off thing with just the era of the T-Rex.
1: Mm-hmm.
0: They say it all boils down to simple evolution.
1: Mm-hmm.
0: As dinosaurs got bigger, so did the predators. And over time, the arms began to shrink, with the head being the first point of contact with dinner.
1: Oh.
0: Nature evolved to make it more efficient. You know, kind of like, why do I need a spoon to drink my soup? I can just lift up the bowl. I don't need this. So instead of an animal like T-Rex grappling with claws, they just went in head first for the first bite, which was usually enough.
1: Mm.
0: And if they did it right, it led to more bites.
1: I thought it was because they didn't read.
0: What they don't know is what function the tiny arms had. Probably to scratch the perfect spot.
1: to pick bones out of their teeth? I don't know.
0: Maybe. I mean, if you've got one of those dogs like we do, they can't scratch the perfect spot. They just sort of sit and do this little wobbly dance.
1: Sideways thing?
0: Yeah. And then you try to help them and scratch them, and you still don't get the right spot. And they're like, no, right. That's not it. I'm going to get there eventually.
1: Yeah, just flops herself on the floor and then starts doing the...
0: Yeah. So that's why they think T-Rex had tiny arms.
1: Uh-huh.
0: The more you know.
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1: 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All right, Ms. Dawn, today, June 3rd. Mm-hmm. Seems like something important happened today. I don't remember. This did happen today. 1982, Graceland, Elvis's home in Memphis, opened as a tourist attraction.
2: Well, apparently, we're not the only ones that haven't been.
1: We are not. I've had relatives from the UK who have been to Graceland. In fact, my aunt and uncle came over back in the day, and they were walking around with their camcorder videotaping everything.
2: Oh, wow.
1: And then they were promptly told, I'm sorry, you can't do that. What are you doing? They had about 45 minutes of footage by the time they got caught. Birthdays, Penelope Wilton, Downton Abbey is 80. Kerry King of Slayer, 62. Michelle Keegan, 39. Rafael Nadal, 22-time Grand Slam winner in tennis. He is 40. Birthdays?
2: Kelly Jones from Stereophonics is 52. And there was another one. Oh, Anderson Cooper is 59.
1: The only thing better than fun is when it's fun and free. And this is happening this Saturday. Old Barts and Diamond Bear.

0: paranormal stuff, yeah, interesting. UFOs, we'll see.
1: Mm-hmm.
0: Yeah. Now, as far as Bigfoot, I don't know about that, but there will be some people there with big feet.
1: Oh, my goodness. All right, well, taking a look at traffic. If you're coming in this morning from Sherwood, you're going to be slowing down before you get to 40 and then completely stop before you get onto 30 in both directions. 530 northbound is stopped there in the South Interchange, and coming out of Saline County, it's just a little bit of slowdown. But otherwise, 501-614-9410.
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0: Apparently you said something about aliens or something that I missed.
1: I said something about aliens?
0: It would appear so. I don't know. It's 8:07 on the point, 94.1. Hopefully getting you to work on time. Give you a chance to go to the show coming up shortly.

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1: Not completely clear yet. We do have a little bit of traffic still there in turn two, coming off of 40 onto 30, but otherwise, 501-614-9410.
2: All right, checking your forecast for today. Mix of clouds and sun right now. Looks like we've got an even balance of both. Today's high going to be in the low 80s, right around 80 tomorrow. Low to mid 80s by Friday. Could see some rain this weekend. Right now, we've got clouds. It's 70.
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2: We've got your tickets. Tickets to go see Kansas 38 Special this Friday at Simmons Bank Arena. Game show to Moe's. And they're all day, every day. Value meal, junior burrito. You'll be lucky if you finish all of it. Side of queso, chips, salsa, and a frosty beverage out the door for just $9.99. Text in to win. All you've got to do is answer Dawn's nearly impossible trivia question. 501-614-9410.
1: Mm-hmm. On average, you'll do this about 150 times a year.
2: That's three times a week.
1: Possibly.
2: Mm-hmm. Well, I know it's not that.
1: Get gas. Get a good night's sleep. Take out the trash.
2: Get a good night's sleep is actually a great answer.
1: It is.
2: Shave.
1: Check your bank account. Sneeze.
2: Oh, oversleep? Billy, you oversleep on average 150 times a year? Complain about work. Come on, Brent.
1: Check
2: 150
1: your
2: times, those are rookie numbers.
1: Call somebody. Honk your car horn.
2: Call anybody. Hit the snooze button. That's
1: about 150 times a week. Not check your horoscope.
2: Does anybody do that anymore?
1: Yeah. Not go out to eat. At least not anymore. Lie. No, not shaving, but you're closer. Speed. Call the point. No, not shampoo your hair. Slam the door. Need a vacation. Pluck hair. Clean the kitty litter box. Get a haircut. Murphy sent a picture. Hang on, I can't find it.
2: That's okay.
1: Oh, did you already look?
2: No.
1: Oh.
2: But if somebody
1: no.
2: Named, but if somebody sent, if somebody named Murphy sends you a picture, you probably don't want to see it.
1: Yeah, it's not that Murphy. Not clean your ears. Not nose hair.
2: It is grooming.
1: It is grooming. Not argue about what's for dinner.
2: That's not it either, Elizabeth. Okay.
1: No.
2: Question. What is the question? Oh, here we go.
1: On average,
2: we have correct answers.
1: People will do this about 150 times a year. And I was a little bit surprised, but then I thought about it. If you're doing this like one at a time, because, you know, one breaks and then another one breaks and you got to trim this one, trim your fingernails.
2: Wait, whoa. Yeah, I don't.
1: Yeah, so
2: I probably do this about 60 times a year.
1: On average, not everybody's going to do it the same amount.
2: Right.
1: They said on average, yeah. Some people do it a lot more. Some people pay for other people to do a lot more.
2: Guys typically don't trim their nails until there's enough nail to get dirt under it.
1: Yes. Well, that's why John just put no way in all caps, I think.
2: Right. Littlest ranch hand asked me, he said, Dad, why are you wearing gloves when you're outside doing yard work? And I'm like, well, because I come in and I've got dirt all under my nails.
1: Those are girl numbers.
2: What? Yes, I agree. And the amount of times you complain about your nails is about 375 times a year.
1: Yes, especially if you go get them done and somebody doesn't do them the way you want them.
2: Here's what I would like, and I am going to go on a limb here and speak for all guys. Okay?
1: Mm-hmm.
2: If we walk into a room and we look at you, We are not looking at your fingernails.
1: Are you sure?
2: Positive. Can't tell you how many times the boss over the years has said, I know, I need to paint my nails. That thought never entered my mind. Because as a guy, I think, for the most part, excuse me for saying this, ladies, but we don't care one way or the other.
1: You weren't even thinking about it.
2: No. No.
1: That's funny.
2: Is it?
1: Mm-hmm.
2: Hmm. Think about that when you want to renew your vows.
1: Really?
2: It's 8:23. We'll get this sorted out. See who's going to the show this Friday.
0: Rick and Dawn. Rick and Dawn. 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

congratulations to Brad. The Point Daddy 4.1 first-time winner going to the show this Friday. Go see 38 Special, Kansas, Simmons Bank Arena. It's 836. 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

0: from the Point 94.1. Looking at the sunshine, some clouds. Ooh, it's going to be a nice day today.
1: I was looking at the map.
0: You sound incredulous.
1: Somehow it looks like we broke out in a bunch of measles.
0: What? Oh, really? Well, somebody had put a message on our text line there.
1: Yeah, Brent said 430 South just before the River Bridge. It looks like rolls of carpet.
2: Yeah.
1: What was it yesterday?
0: Chest of drawers, yeah.
1: Today we got carpet.
0: Yeah.
1: What? Y'all are not strapping your stuff down and then smacking it and saying, this ain't going anywhere. If you would just follow through, we'd stop losing so much stuff. No, we've actually also got a diamond on 57, 67, one vehicle accident there at mile marker 7. Now, it's going southbound, but they've moved it over to the left shoulder. We've also got a stalled vehicle, 30 East. On the right shoulder, it is right there in the crook as you're headed on to 430. So watch out for that on the right shoulder on 30 East. Brinkley, where they've been doing all of the construction work and the paving on the road, we've got an accident. They're clearing up 40 westbound. It's about 3 miles southwest of Brinkley, mile marker 210. And then if you happen to be out in Norman around Mount Ida, Highway 8. We've also got an accident. They're reporting that is stopping traffic in both directions. So, yeah. Rolls of carpet. I don't know what's going on.
0: What did you say? Strap it down and...
1: Yeah, if you're not smacking it and saying, this ain't going anywhere. There's rules. You know.
0: Yeah.
1: This bad boy's not going anywhere.
0: Yeah.
1: Why aren't y'all doing that?
0: Strap it down and jiggle it.
1: Right.
0: Yeah. Oh, Dawn. Pierce had a good point. It's always a safe thing to do to compliment a woman's nails.
1: Yes.
0: Not disputing that at all. My point is, and for those of us that have been married for more than 10 minutes, we'll tell you that if you walk in and she's watching TV and you're sitting there having a conversation and you happen to just look down, it's almost an automatic response system. I know. I've got to do my nails. I know. That thought never entered my mind.
1: I know now if he doesn't have his glasses on, he can't see my nails, so I'm not worried about it.
0: I even asked her one time when she said, I know I've got to paint my nails. I'm like, why is that your first reaction?
1: Because that's usually the last thing to take care of.
0: I can almost tell you that 90%+ of guys, that is not even a thought that entered our brain housing group. That percentage is probably higher.
1: I think it has something to do. Do you remember the Boomerang movie?
0: No. But it'll be around again.
1: Really? That was yesterday. Okay. Today is not. Second Monday Dad Joke Day.
0: Okay, Crystal. So what about the Boomerang movie?
1: Okay, if you don't remember the movie, you're not going to remember the scene I'm talking about where he's looking at her toenails. But I'm pretty sure that lie was ingrained in some of our brains as we were young adults. And you're thinking...
0: See? Okay, here we go. Faith, we have to paint our nails. We know. The point I'm making is that when you haven't in a while, that we're not looking at your nails going... Imagine what would happen if you walked in and looked at her and said, man, you really need to paint your nails.
1: Hey, look, Greg number 3 said you should also click your tongs twice when you're barbecuing so you don't burn the meat.
0: Absolutely.
1: See, there's rules.
0: And plus, it drives the dogs crazy. Click, click. Rick, why do you always do that? Because the dogs love it. Click, click. Yes, Brent, only women know as women's nails.
1: I don't know.
0: I could spend an hour talking about all the things that women think guys are thinking that we're actually not.
1: That is true. Guys are usually not thinking.
0: Well, huh? We're not thinking about the things you think we're thinking about. Okay?
1: Oh, Lord, I'm getting text messages now.
0: Oh, yeah, I know.
1: Yeah, so all I'm saying is, Crystal. You guys aren't smacking it and making sure that it's staying
0: tight. Crystal, Crystal,
1: I cannot repeat what Crystal said. I didn't even bring up what Crystal said. No. I just read it and then kept going because I cannot repeat what Crystal said.
0: Crystal and Fruitcake Dave. Hey, stop looking at my nails. My face is up here.
1: Right.
0: Yeah, gotcha. All right, 8:46.
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0: haven't found what I'm looking for.
1: I know. I need to do my nails. I'm sorry.
2: I know where it is. It's on 430 because it fell off the back of your truck.
1: It's the .94.1 because you didn't strap it down and smack it. Misty, by the way, says that she retired May 1st and she's got an appointment, so she's actually listening.
2: Oh.
1: And Misty, Jay, thank you very much. Much appreciated. And you crack us up just as...
2: So it appears we have an accident also on the text line. Highway 10 westbound in front of Kroger's. It just happened a few minutes ago. So thank you for updating.
1: That is a crazy intersection through there.
2: It is a crazy intersection.
1: Of course, then again, try to find an intersection in this town that's not crazy.
2: Yeah, it's head on a swivel intersection for sure.
1: It's head on a swivel no matter what. I swear, sometimes it's like being on a road track in NASCAR with Shane Van Ginsburg. Everybody else jammed up. They're three wide coming through turn two. What?
2: Why?
1: Yeah.
2: Aw, and Godzilla got me a gift. Thank you. What else am I missing?
1: I probably need to paint your nails. I don't know.

0: been an issue.
1: Yeah, I know. See how we handled all that? Nobody had a word.
0: And nobody would have even known had you not said, so we had this problem.
1: Right.
0: But it's now fixed.
1: It's all fixed.
0: Okay.
1: All taken care of.
0: All right, good.
1: So tomorrow is Friday Eve. Thank goodness.
0: Yes.
1: And I think that's good. All right. So have fun today. Do something nice for somebody. Watch out for carpet. Bye.
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0: It's the Immigrant Song, Led Zeppelin from The Point, 94.1. Checking your forecast for today. It's going to be a nice day. Sunshine mixed with clouds drifting through. Low 80s for a high today, right around 80 tomorrow. Low to mid 80s by Friday. Could see some rain for this weekend. Right now, we've got some clouds, a bit of sunshine, 73.
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0: that I want. 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You won't regret it. Capital Smokehouse and Grill. Dawn and I back with you first thing tomorrow morning, Friday Eve. Already got our sights set on the weekend. So get home safely to the ones you love most, and we'll see you back here tomorrow morning at 6. Until then, have a great day, everybody.
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0: 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It's 10:07 on your Wednesday. I'm Jeff Allen. I got Simple Minds coming up next. 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You also got a chance to win tickets every morning at 8:15 with Rick and Dawn's game show to go. So be listening tomorrow for another chance to win. Right now, you know the NBA Finals are about to get underway. 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
1: 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We've got an actual news headline here, and, well, you can fill in the blank. 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Bragging rights to the first correct answer. Woman sees face of blank on a potato. Woman sees face of blank on a potato. Face of A, Jesus, B, her father, or C, the president. We'll be right back with your answer after this on The Point.
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1: All right, let's wrap up your hole in the headline. Okay. Woman sees face of blank on a potato. Jesus, her father, or the president? First of all, Wesley, you get bragging rights today. Congratulations. You got the first correct answer in. Now our honor roll. Kevin, Tim, Karen number two, Gary K., Cherie, David, Brad, Old Jim Guy, Susan, Rick, Bobby S., Rhonda, Dustin, and Mickey. The answer was A. A woman in Scotland unpacking her groceries, and she spotted the face of Jesus. in the discoloration of a potato skin. It was in a larger bag of potatoes that she paid about $1.50 for. She said, I was staring at it, and it was just quite obvious what it was looking at me. So I called my husband to the kitchen. He's usually skeptical about these sort of things, and he never gets excited, but he agreed the potato looked like Jesus. So they ate it. Point 94.1.

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0: 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It's 11:09 on your Wednesday. Up next, I got the Guess Who for you. 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And in about 10 minutes, roughly 10 minutes, I'm going to get a call from Don Barnes, the singer for 38 Special. Going to talk about that show Friday night here on The Point, 94.1.
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0: The Point, 94.1, live and local. It's Bob Seger, and Rock and Roll Never Forgets. The hotline just rang, and I think I know who's on the line. Hello?
1: Hey,
0: Jeff? Yeah, Don, how you doing?
1: Hey, good. How you doing, bud?
0: Good. Good to talk to you again. To talk about the show Friday night, you're coming back to town with Kansas and Brother Kane. It's a great lineup. It's a Friday night.
1: Yeah.
0: So I understand this is a co-headlining tour.
1: Yeah. We did, this is a continuation of last year. We did a co-headlining tour with Kansas. Had a great time together. A lot of laughs. Those guys are excellent musicians. They unfold all that, all the hits through the years. It was a night of hits, hit songs, you know. I told Ronnie, I said, man, I was driving a truck when that Carry On My Wayward Son came out. I said, you guys are like the backbone of American radio after all these years, you know. But they do a great job, and, you know, people come out, just we just have a wild time together. Everybody has a big time, big party.
0: So how long is the 38 special set usually on a night like this?
1: Being co-headline, we do about 80 minutes a piece. You know, we can't do, 90, we usually do like 95 minutes, you know. I mean, but we still were able to put these like mini medleys and all the hits. We had a lot of hit songs through the years, 16, top 20, top 40, you know. And so we put these little medleys of banging one hit after another. We take them for a ride. That's the whole thing. Is our forte was the live show, is to never, there's no dead air. Kind of like a DJ show, you know, never need dead air. You're always moving, you know.
0: Yeah.
1: So we link it all together, and it's just like everybody gets on a time machine together, and we all relive our youth, and we enjoy it, and the crowd singing along. My sound man said, he said, man, sometimes I got to turn you up louder because the crowd's singing louder than you are. That's a good problem to have, you know.
0: It is, especially after 50 years.
1: Yeah, it's amazing. You know, we just got inducted into the Georgia Music Hall of Fame. We had awards, and hadn't seen our producer, Rodney Mill. Hadn't seen him like 20 years. And, you know, he's doing great. He's done a lot of other projects and everything. But he was there, and he said, can you believe those little songs we cobbled together that long ago are still played every day across the country on radio? It's amazing that because at the time you're just trying to put your heart and your soul and your truth into it and get somewhere, you know, with a career. It's a major life risk. People don't realize it. You're rolling the dice with nothing to fall back on. That's why I don't really recommend anybody try to do that, you know. But it worked out. I mean, it wasn't like an overnight success. We definitely paid our dues and a couple of albums went straight over the cliff, Jeff.
0: Yeah.
1: We finally found our niche there, Jeff. That worked out.
0: That's great. And something a lot of fans may not know, you're going to have a kind of a hometown boy on stage with you Friday night.
1: Oh, yeah, Bobby Capps. You know, he's an Arkansas boy. He's got that high voice, man. He doesn't even warm up before the show. He just has a naturally good range and everything. And we used to have two background singers, lady singers, and they toured with them. They sang all the high parts. Bobby takes care of all that stuff. Everybody sings, but, you know, Bobby's got the high stuff, you know. But, yeah, he's a good guy. He's an Arkansas boy. His dad was a farmer, and, of course, we've all lost our dad now. But, you know, he learned how to crop dust back when he was young, and he would be buzzing his dad out there on the cornfield, getting in trouble, you know.
0: Well, again, we're talking with Don Barnes, the big show coming up Friday night at Simmons Bank Arena. Kansas, 38 special, Brother Kane, three great bands for one low ticket price. It's a Friday night. There's no excuse not to be there, and it's going to be a night full of hits. Everybody's going to be singing along. Everybody's going to know every song.
1: Every song. I mean, it's like I said, we do have a couple of new songs that they hold their own, too. They're just as credible. They hold up on right along with the same, you know, array of songs that we put out there. But people come up to me and say, that was you guys that did Rock Into the Night? Yeah, I was like, yeah, we were like, it was like 1979, you know. We were all in the sixth grade back then, Jeff. So sorry, we're sticking with it.
0: No, that makes me feel old.
1: Yeah, right.
0: safe travels to get here Friday, and I guess we'll see you then.
1: Yeah, everybody make it out. We're going to have a large time. Kansas does an excellent job, and Brother Kane, great new. They have a new album too. They do a great job. Big rock guitars, in your face, attitude, all that. So it's a real night of good music and good vibe. You know, everybody's positive. Everybody can forget the problems and come on out and sing. So we're looking forward to it. But thanks for having me on, Jeff. Appreciate it.
0: You bet, Don. Anytime. It's Don Barnes, 38 Special. Always a joy to talk to him. That show Friday night, Ticketmaster.com has your tickets. 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

0: 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Yeah, two, Come As You Are. It's 12:08. Up next, I got two from Lynyrd Skynyrd. 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

0: The Point, 94.1, Central Arkansas Classic Rock Station. I Saw Red, that's Warrant. Yeah, it's 1240. I'm Jeff Allen. Two from Tom Petty coming up next for you. And started an interesting little discussion on social media. I just noticed that a movie was released June 3rd, 1994. And it's one of those B-movies that a lot of people know, a lot of people don't. The Cowboy Way with Woody Harrelson and Kiefer Sutherland. Yeah, that was released June 3rd, 1994. And the comments people left on that are cracking me up, quoting the movie. Way to go. Point 94.1, welcoming Kansas in 38 special. 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

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Dirty Deeds, Done Dirt Cheap, AC/DC. It's 105. Got the Outfield coming up next for you with another long block of classic rock. 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
1: All right, we're playing for fun today. 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Go back to 1970. This day in 1970, this album went gold. Now, this was an album that was a live album, and it was done mainly to settle a contract issue with a former manager. This album was recorded with a new group of musicians. And it went gold this day in 1970. Give me the artist or the album title, either one, and I'll give you bragging rights. 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
4: 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She is among the 400 Arkansas high school athletes who will be honored at the All-Arkansas Prep's Award Banquet on Saturday, June 20th, sponsored by CHI of St. Vincent. 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
1: Okay, School of Rock, 1970, this album went gold. It was the first album with a new group of musicians, and it was a live album that was recorded to settle a contract issue with a former manager. Gator Sean got the first answer in correct. Jason and Tim are the other two to get it right. It was Jimi Hendrix Band of Gypsies. Jimi Hendrix Band of Gypsies. The Band of Gypsies were a whole new collection of musicians that Hendrix was working with. This live album was recorded to settle a contract issue. Went gold this day in 1970. 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

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She walked up to me and she asked me to dance.

0: The Point, 94.1, live and local with something from the Kinks on this Wednesday. That's Lola, live in concert. 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Live in concert, I get to pull a song out of the live Saturday night weekend library for you. And this day in 1970, you may know the story, you may not. This day in 1970, Ray Davies took a flight from New York to London to re-record one word in that song, because due to a BBC policy at the time that barred commercial references in songs, the line Coca-Cola had to be changed to Cherry Cola to get airplay in the UK, which was their home country. So he took that flight all the way from New York to London this day in 1970 to re-record one word in that song. Thought that was a nice little history tie-in. We got Motley Crue coming up next for you on The Point.
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The Point, 94.1, Central Arkansas' classic rock station. It's going to be a great show Friday night at Simmons Bank Arena when that band comes to town with Kansas. Yeah, 38 special. And now, we got Survivor, Eye of the Tiger, on The Point, 94.1.

woke last night to the sound of thunder. How far off, I sat and wondered. Started humming a song from 1962. In a funny how the night moves.

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0: The Point, 94.1, Central Arkansas's classic rock station. Everlong from the Foo Fighters. It's 2:37. I got the Eagles coming up in a moment for you. Then Mike Kennedy's coming in at 3 o'clock. Stick around. Remember that year lost classic of the day? Mike's match game? Yeah, all that stuff straight ahead. I do want to congratulate one more time from Old Arkansas Alarm and TC's Midtown Grill, our Pay Your Bills winner. We had some big local winners. $5,000 grand prize went to Kitty Edie of Cabot. And our weekly $250 winners, Jody Weaver of Jacksonville, Chris Hazen of Benton, Paul Glover of Kirby, all big winners thanks to Old Arkansas Alarm, TC's Midtown Grill, and the Point 94.1. Once again, congratulations.
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0: All right, and that does it for me. Mike's on the way for you next. You know, this day in 1972, a new song popped up on the Billboard Singles Chart. It was the first hit for the Eagles. Take It Easy. It's on The Point, 94.1.

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2: 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Yeah, it would have been nice if someone would have told me the computer was running 5 minutes ahead. 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
2: Excuse me. Okay, let's play a round of Remember That Year. I'll give you three clues: song, movie, and headline. You try to figure out the year they have in common. And since we are doing this on the back end today, I'll play you the three clues, give you a second to think about it, and then I'll tell you what year it was. So your song clue is this song from Boston. Second clue's a movie.
4: Well, what do you think of Clint Eastwood confiding his deepest, darkest secrets to an orangutan?
5: 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Every which way
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2: All right, we'll let you think about that for a second. The song clue was A Man I'll Never Be from Boston. Every Which Way But Loose was the movie. And the headline, Washington winning the NBA championship. 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All right, got your answer? It was 1978. A Man I'll Never Be from Boston, Every Which Way But Loose, Washington winning the NBA championship. That is all 1978. So if you said 1978, it's Hump Day Bragging Rights for you today. Good job.

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It is a no-repeat workday. You can listen all day at work, never hear the same song twice. And we've got a great Lost Classic coming up. Lost Classic on the way in 8 minutes. Right now, the Marshall Tucker Band.

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0: 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Your lost classic of the day for Bachman. 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

The Point, 94.1. Men at Work, who can it be now? It is 4:08. I am Mike Kennedy. I am so discombobulated today. If I say something stupid on the air today, just bear with me. You ever have one of those days where you're being pulled in like 80 different directions all at the same time? Well, that's my day today. I'm on the phone with this support person, that support person.

0: people in the building are asking me to help them. And I'm like, hey, man, I'm on the air. I got stuff to do, man. I got Skinner to play. Exactly. That's the kind of day I'm having. Hope you're having a good day. 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Good news here as far as traffic goes. No problems right now on the roads. It's a sea of green. Let's keep it that way. We can all agree on that. No traffic problems. If you do see anything this afternoon, let me know. 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
0: 413, and I jinxed it. You can blame me. It is totally my fault, and I expect you to throw the responsibility for this onto me for saying there were no accidents. So, of course, now there's accidents. Thanks to Eddie for the info on this one. 30 westbound past Bass Pro. We've got an accident there. Traffic is stacking up there. And thanks to Glenda for letting me know that there is an accident. It's at the four-way stop in Ferndale. There's a truck flipped there. And I believe it's an alcohol truck. So, brewicide? That's not good. Maybe free samples? Maybe. I don't know. If you see any other traffic problems, let me know. Call or text 501-614-9410.

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ZZ Top on the Point 94.1. 427, let's check traffic real quick. A couple of issues. 30 westbound at Vimy Ridge past Bass Pro. We have an accident there, and that is stacking up traffic there at that 30 West 430 interchange. It's backed up for a couple of miles there, so may want to avoid if you can. New accident, 30 eastbound right at I-40. It's a two-car accident, left lane right at 30 east at I-40. Thanks to Melissa for the info on that. And an accident in Ferndale at the four-way stop. See any other traffic problems? Let us know. Call or text 501-614-9410. Mike's Match Game on the way in 10 minutes. Right now it's AC/DC.

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1: Let's play Mike's Match Game. It is 441 Match Game, brought to you by Little Rock's historical Midtown Billiards. They're on South Main, open 7 days a week, 3 in the afternoon to 5 in the morning. Happy hour every day, 3 to 8. And tonight is Wednesday. It's open mic night at Midtown Billiards. 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Playing for fun today. 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It's about our buddy Tommy. Tommy got thrown off the bus because he was blanking women's clothing. Tommy got thrown off the bus because he was blanking women's clothing. Send me your best answer. Text me, 501-614-9410. I will be back with the panel answers in a minute. As far as traffic goes, still have the accident 30 West at Vimy Ridge, and still traffic 30 West backed up through that whole 430 interchange back to baseline. State police finishing up the accident, 30 eastbound at I-40. Had a two-car accident there in the left lane. That should be finished pretty soon. Traffic flowing through there again, hopefully pretty soon. And four-way stop in Ferndale, we have an accident there. Think that's it. That's enough for today. If you see any other problems, call or text 501-614-9410.
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1: Playing for fun today on Match Game, the fill-in-the-blank. Tommy got thrown off the bus because he was blanking women's clothing. He's a bad boy. Run down the panel answers. Jeff Allen said he was wearing women's clothing. Chuck the promo guy said sniffing women's clothing or smelling. Dawn said he was stealing women's clothing. David from Midtown Billiard said the same thing, stealing. Or he said taking, but taking, stealing, kind of the same thing. I said he was removing women's clothing on the bus. That would be bad. So those are your matches today, and a lot of great answers on the text line today. Panel answers again, wearing, sniffing, stealing, taking, or removing. If you said one of those things, definitely a match for you today.
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It is Mike's Traffic Jam. 45 minutes of nonstop classic rock, and we've got your daily dose of stupid. Can't forget about that. We'll tell you all about our three stupid people coming up at 5:10 today.

0: 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It is 5 o'clock. Wanted to jump in real quick and update you on traffic. We've got problems still 30 westbound at Vimy Ridge. The accidents there, 30 west, Vimy Ridge, right lane, right shoulder, but traffic is back way up. It is backed up past Geyer Springs. It's a ton of backup, so avoid that area if you can. Everything else looks good.
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1: 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Three stupid stories that'll make you feel better about yourself. 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All right, we've got three dumb people to talk about today. Actually, four, because our first stupid story is about a couple. A love-struck couple of burglars. So they broke into a house, stole some items, but before they left, they decided to get busy. They jumped on a bed, stripped off their clothes, and started getting busy. I was trying to think of a better way to say that, but that's about the only way you can say it. So, burglars getting busy on the bed in the house they broke into. And, yeah, that's about when the homeowner arrived home and caught them naked and getting busy on his bed. God, can you imagine? So, he had a gun, held him at gunpoint until police could arrive and arrest him. I just wish there was some video of this. This just seems funny. Naked at gunpoint. Burglars getting busy on the bed. Anyway, okay, I'll move on. Next, we got a stupid lady in Brazil. She was afraid of the dentist. Very afraid of the dentist. So afraid that when two of her teeth fell out, she thought she'd fix it herself. She went and got some super glue. I know, bad idea. Stuck the super glue to her teeth. Stuck the teeth back in her mouth. Not a good idea. We all know this. She didn't. Chemicals in the glue caused a reaction in her mouth, and she lost most of the bone in her mouth supporting her upper teeth. So she lost a lot more teeth than the two that originally fell out. Ended up in the hospital, and then she had to spend her life savings getting surgery to fix all the damage she did with the super glue. Good for her. Finally, you know, gas prices are a little high right now. That's a nice way of saying it. It's a way I can say it on the radio. You know what I mean. So here's a tip if you're thinking about being a gas thief, and I hope you're not. Bring a flashlight. We had a stupid guy siphoning gas from a truck in the middle of the night. It was dark. He wanted to see how full his gas can was, so instead of a flashlight, he reached into his pocket and pulled out a lighter. Do I even need to tell you the end of the story? One flick of the lighter, boom. Yeah, huge explosion. Guy ended up with burns on his hands, on his face, and he was also arrested for theft. So he's got that going for him. That is your daily dose of stupid news on The Point 94.1. Stupid news available anytime on our website, kkpt.com. 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It's available on Apple, Spotify, Amazon Music, Audible, and a bunch of others. Traffic 30 westbound, Vimy Ridge. Now, here's the good news. The accident has been cleared, but there is still a ton of backup because of the accident. So it'll get moving again soon, I promise. Last I checked, it was back to University, but it will get moving again. 30 west, Vimy Ridge is where the accident was. It has been cleared. New accident, 30 eastbound, mile marker 102. And thanks to Chris for the info on this one. 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We got an accident there also. Any other problems? Let me know. Call or text 501-614-9410.

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0: The Point 94.1, Mr. and Kyrie. It's 5:30. Let's do your final check of traffic. 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Don't have any accidents, but we still have backup 30 westbound, 430 interchange, and 30 west back even farther than the 430 interchange. We had an accident at Vimy Ridge. Accident's clear and traffic still recovering. So if you're stuck there, 30 west, hopefully you will get moving again real soon. There's no accident stopping you, so should take a minute for traffic to recover, but then you'll get moving again. See any other traffic problems? Let me know. Call or text 501-614-9410. 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
12: 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I'll give you an actual news headline that's missing something. 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

0: Point 94.1 Central Arkansas's classic rock station, CCR and Proud Mary. I am Mike Kennedy. Big things happening down at Saracen Casino Resort in Pine Bluff. They've got the casino. They've got the hotel. They've got the event center. They've got great restaurants like the Red Oak Steakhouse. And now a fully functional and operational Starbucks inside Saracen, just steps away from the main gaming floor in the hotel lobby. So you can go down to Saracen. You can make a whole weekend out of it. And while you're down there, you can win an incredible truck. In June, yep, it's a red F-150 Ford Raptor, and it's fully loaded. You can play to win with your Players Club card. The more you play, the more you have chances to win. And someone is driving home that Ford F-150 Raptor on Saturday, June 27th. Make sure that person is you. Big shows coming to the all-new Saracen Event Center. Of course, we got Jake Owen tomorrow night. You can still get tickets for that one. Jeff Foxworthy on July 11th. Australian Pink Floyd show on July 18th. And Lou Gramm of Foreigner with John Waite of the Babies. That's on Friday, August 28th. All of those shows at the all-new Saracen Event Center, and you can get your tickets at Ticketmaster.com.
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